0: you know.
1: Cause I've been trapped in all the freedom, throw my heart up at the ceiling. I take another drink so I can kill the voice of reason. I got big plans,
0: too much
1: but
0: is
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0: too
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